0: suavecita.
1: 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She's 8.
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1: Instead of thinking about cancer. Thanks to supporters like you, the team at St. Jude has helped push the overall childhood cancer survival rate in the U.S. from 20% to more than 80%.
5: Oh!
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6: 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Los contratistas que se aparecen después de un desastre podrían ser personas buscando hacer dinero rápido con su situación. Le prometen ayudarlo a recuperarse siempre y cuando firme un contrato. Después podrán pedir el pago y desaparecer sin rastro. 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Un mensaje de servicio público del National Insurance Crime Bureau.